have to stay the way it was recorded. Sometimes you strip it down, sometimes you just crank it up. Other times, you reinvent it completely. You two have done exactly that with this next song over the years, Desire. It's been acoustic, electric, heavily reimagined, each tour giving it a new life. I can relate to that. After playing the same songs for decades, it's interesting to find a fresh way to keep them exciting for the band and for the audience. Here's how Desire sounded from the studio album, Rattle and Hum. It's U2 on Bryan Adams Radio. Yeah.

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me up before you go-go. And that's one of the things I love about music. One song can simply make you smile, and the next one can make you stop and think. This next song from Live is built around one of life's biggest truths. When one life comes to an end, another one can begin. It's powerful, it's emotional, and it's the defining song of the 90s. 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Lightning.

There's Rush with Limelight, the band still unnamed at the time of their first gig and literally had to come up with a name in a rush. I bet these next guys get asked the same question all the time. The answer would be they found their name in an advertisement for a toy in True Detective magazine. I'm talking about the Goo Goo Dolls' Iris on Bryan Adams Radio.

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2: 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The Cool Fall Haul starts September 14th on Cool 106.3. 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

0: Semisonic closing time. Appropriate, isn't it? Because that's our time for this week. Thanks for spending part of your day with me. I always appreciate the company. We'll go and do it again next week with more music, more stories, and maybe a few surprises along the way. Until then, take care of yourselves, keep the music loud, and roll with the punches.
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1: 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Music producer and mixing engineer Mike McKies is your host. And tonight, we'll be exploring Canadian creativity and exciting new sounds.
2: Welcome to Beyond Mainstream. I hope you're having a great Sunday so far. I'm your host, Mike McKies, and tonight's artist is a band from Barrie, Ontario, called The Raven's Haven. And these collections of singles are available on all streaming platforms. This first track is Too Comfortable to Care.

That was Loosen the Screw by The Raven's Haven from Barrie, Ontario. You're listening to Beyond Mainstream. I'm Mike McKies. The website is theravenshavenband.ca. 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
1: 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I'm Mike McKies. The band is The Raven's Haven from Barrie, Ontario. That song is Where My Mind Goes. The website is theravenshavenband.ca. And I've got one song left for you tonight. I Can't Complain. I hope you enjoyed the show. Thanks for keeping me company. And I'll be back next Sunday with some new Canadian music.

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0: 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Will you accept the charge from the United States?
1: 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Are we reaching? 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

0: with an update from sarnianewstoday.ca. I'm Jess Monday. Sarnia's Labor Day parade kicks off at 9:30 this morning. This year's theme is Strong Hands, Strong Hearts, Strong Unions. Spokesperson for Sarnia and District Labor Council Arlene Patterson says thousands are expected to be in the parade.
1: We have approximately 3,400 people that march in this parade, whether it be on foot or on a flatbed or whatever. Usually the retirees are on a flatbed.
0: This year's parade route starts at the corner of Front Street and Davis Street and heads north on Front to Centennial Park. Unforeseen impacts related to the ongoing renovations at the Moortown Sports Complex have forced the Moortown Library to temporarily close for an unknown period of time. The County of Lambton said it was recently advised that the project at the sports complex will impact access and operations at the library, which is located on the second floor of the Emily Street building. The temporary closure officially begins today. The county said updates will be shared with the public and a reopening date for Moortown Library will be determined as the renovation project progresses. Happening in sports, in Major League Baseball, the Toronto Blue Jays missed out on a series sweep after a 6-1 loss to the Kansas City Royals on Sunday, and the Tigers took a 3-2 loss to Cleveland. In the CFL, Saskatchewan beat Winnipeg 32-26. A mix of stunning clouds today, high of 25, humidex near 29. Tonight, partly cloudy, some fog patches developing overnight, low 15. Tuesday, sunny, fog dissipating in the morning, mild winds, high of 27, humidex 31, going down to a cloudy low of 20 overnight. Wednesday, cloudy with a 40% chance for showers, high of 26. Thursday, a mix of sun and clouds with a 30% chance for showers and a high of 22. It's currently 15 Celsius, 59 Fahrenheit. I'm Jess Monday.
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2: Today in music history. In 1968, Jimmy Page, Robert Plant, John Paul Jones, and John Bonham made their live debut as Led Zeppelin, but billed as the New Yardbirds at Teen Club in Gladsaxe, a suburb in the outskirts of Copenhagen, Denmark. In 1987, in the UK, Pink Floyd released A Momentary Lapse of Reason, their first album without founding member Roger Waters. Happy birthday today to Chrissy Hynde of The Pretenders. She was born on this day in 1951. In 1994, Weezer released their breakthrough single Buddy Holly on what would have been his 58th birthday. And in 1978, Keith Moon, drummer with The Who, died of an overdose of heminephrine prescribed to combat alcoholism. He played on all The Who albums from their debut, 1965's My Generation to 1978's Who Are You, which was released 2 weeks before his death. Today in music history.

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0: This fall, it's time to haul in the cash. The Cool Fall Haul is back on Cool 106.3. Starting September 14th, you could turn an ordinary fall day into a very cool fall payday with serious cash to spend at some of your favorite local businesses. The Cool Fall Haul starts September 14th on Cool 106.3.
2: So we've got Sean Ryan with us from the Blue Coast team this morning. Sean, give us a little market update.
3: Hey, Hillary, thanks for having us again. So let's look back at this last week. We saw 35 price reductions, 68 new listings, 34 conditional sales, 37 sold, and 24 off the market.
2: Now, as somebody who is currently boxing up their entire house, one of the biggest concerns people have with moving is how to do it in the most efficient way. Do you have any ideas?
3: Yeah, we've been really recommending Big Purple Box. It's a company that will bring all the boxes to your house, and then when you move to the new house, they'll come pick them all up. Is it not only around the same price as cardboard, sometimes cheaper, also environmentally friendly. And for anyone that's moved, getting rid of the boxes after is kind of a pain in the butt. And the nice thing is these stack up five high. So especially if you're moving to a condo or something, it makes life a lot easier.
2: And am I right in thinking that they come with like little dollies to make transferring them a little bit easier as well?
3: 100%. So especially if you're moving into like a condo, let's say, or something, you can, you know, do 5-10 boxes at a time in the elevator without going up and down. So it's pretty efficient. I used it when I moved my daughter into college the other year, and everyone's like, wow, I wish I had those.
2: Well, moving is not a whole lot of fun, but if you can make it easier, that's great advice. Thanks so much. It's Sean Ryan from the Blue Coast team.
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11: With an update from SarniaNewsToday.ca, I'm Jess Monday. Sarnia's Labor Day Parade kicks off at 9:30 this morning. This year's theme is Strong Hands, Strong Hearts, Strong Unions. Spokesperson for Sarnia and District Labor Council Arlene Patterson says thousands are expected to be in the parade.
12: We have approximately 3,400 people that march in this parade, whether it be on foot or on a flatbed or whatever. Usually the retirees are on a flatbed.
11: This year's parade route starts at the corner of Front Street and Davis Street and heads north on Front to Centennial Park. Unforeseen impacts related to the ongoing renovations at the Moortown Sports Complex have forced the Moortown Library to temporarily close for an unknown period of time. The County of Lambton said it was recently advised that the project at the sports complex will impact access and operations at the library, which is located on the second floor of the Emily Street building. The temporary closure officially begins today. The county said updates will be shared with the public and a reopening date for Moortown Library will be determined as the renovation project progresses. Happening in sports, in Major League Baseball, the Toronto Blue Jays missed out on a series sweep after a 6-1 loss to the Kansas City Royals on Sunday, and the Tigers took a 3-2 loss to Cleveland. In the CFL, Saskatchewan beat Winnipeg 32-26. A mix of stunning clouds today, high of 25, humidex near 29. Tonight, partly cloudy, some fog patches developing overnight, low 15. Tuesday, sunny, fog dissipating in the morning, mild winds, high of 27, humidex humidex 31, going down to a cloudy low of 20 overnight. Wednesday, cloudy with a 40% chance for showers, high of 26. Thursday, a mix of sun and clouds with a 30% chance for showers and a high of 22. It's currently 15 Celsius, 59 Fahrenheit. I'm Jess Monday.
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0: With an update from sarnianewstoday.ca, I'm Jess Monday. Provincial police have found the body of a missing kayaker near Grand Bend. On Saturday, around 3:30 in the afternoon, officers responded to a report of a missing 37-year-old man from Kitchener who had been kayaking on Lake Huron and hadn't returned after several hours. He had launched his kayak from Blue Water, north of Grand Bend. The next morning, the body of the missing man was found and recovered from Lake Huron off the shore and was pronounced deceased shortly after. The investigation remains ongoing. The Labor Day long weekend, or unofficial end of summer, can be one of the busiest long weekends on highways, trails, and on the water. OPP Sergeant Ed Sanchuk says impaired driving laws apply to all motor vehicles.
1: Alcohol and drug impairment continue to be major contributors to fatal collisions across Ontario. Tragically, many of those deaths were entirely preventable. Impairment laws apply to motor vehicles, motorcycles, boats, personal watercrafts, and ATVs and off-road vehicles.
0: Police also warn that speeding, inattention, and impaired driving are the leading causes of fatal crashes, and that drinking while boating carries the exact same criminal penalties as on the road. There's quite a few closures in effect this Labor Day. All post offices are closed with no mail delivery happening. Sarnia Transit users will have to find another way around as no buses are running today. All government offices are closed, same with the LCBO, along with most beer stores. Garbage collection is normal. Happening in sports, in Major League Baseball, the Toronto Blue Jays missed out on a series sweep after a 6-1 loss to the Kansas City Royals on Sunday, and the Tigers took a 3-2 loss to Cleveland. In the CFL, Saskatchewan beat Winnipeg 32-26. A mix of sun and clouds today, high of 25, humidex 29. Tonight, partly cloudy, fog patches developing overnight, low of 15. Tuesday, sunny, fog dissipating in the morning, mild winds, high of 27, humidex 31, going down to a cloudy low of 20. Wednesday, cloudy with a 40% chance for showers, high of 26. Thursday, a mix of sun and clouds with a 30% chance for showers, high of 22. It's currently 15 Celsius, 59 Fahrenheit. I'm Jess Monday.
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1: A mix of sun and clouds today. High of 25, humidex 29. Tonight, partly cloudy, fog patches developing overnight. Low of 15. Tuesday, sunny, fog dissipating in the morning. Mild winds, high of 27, humidex 31. Going down to a cloudy low of 20 overnight. Wednesday, cloudy with a 40% chance for showers. High of 26. Thursday, a mix of sun and clouds with a 30% chance for showers and a high of 22.
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1: One of the first things you do in the morning is check the forecast.
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7: 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Are you between the ages of 12 and 18? 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

0: With an update from SarniaNewsToday.ca, I'm Jess Monday. Provincial police have found the body of a missing kayaker near Grand Bend. On Saturday, around 3:30 in the afternoon, officers responded to a report of a missing 37-year-old man from Kitchener who had been kayaking on Lake Huron and hadn't returned after several hours. He had launched his kayak from Blue Water, north of Grand Bend. The next morning, the body of the missing man was found and recovered from Lake Huron off the shore and was pronounced deceased shortly after. The investigation remains ongoing. The Labor Day long weekend, or unofficial end of summer, can be one of the busiest long weekends on highways, trails, and on the water. OPP Sergeant Ed Sanchuk says impaired driving laws apply to all motor vehicles.
1: Alcohol and drug impairment continue to be major contributors to fatal collisions across Ontario. Tragically, many of those deaths were entirely preventable. Impairment laws apply to motor vehicles, motorcycles, boats, personal watercrafts, and ATVs and off-road vehicles.
0: Police also warn that speeding, inattention, and impaired driving are the leading causes of fatal crashes, and that drinking while boating carries the exact same criminal penalties as on the road. There's quite a few closures in effect this Labor Day. All post offices are closed with no mail delivery happening. Sarnia Transit users will have to find another way around as no buses are running today. All government offices are closed, same with the LCBO, along with most beer stores. Garbage collection is normal. Happening in sports, in Major League Baseball, the Toronto Blue Jays missed out on a series sweep after a 6-1 loss to the Kansas City Royals on Sunday, and the Tigers took a 3-2 loss to Cleveland. In the CFL, Saskatchewan beat Winnipeg 32-26. A mix of sun and clouds today, high of 25, humidex 29. Tonight, partly cloudy, fog patches developing overnight, low of 15. Tuesday, sunny, fog dissipating in the morning, mild winds, high of 27, humidex 31, going down to a cloudy low of 20. Wednesday, cloudy with a 40% chance for showers, high of 26. Thursday, a mix of sun and clouds with a 30% chance for showers, high of 22. It's currently 15 Celsius, 59 Fahrenheit. I'm Jess Monday.
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0: I tried to run, screamed for help. 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Yeah, today's the day my wife met my girlfriend.
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1: Sunny today, tonight partly cloudy, fog patches developing overnight, low 15. Tuesday, fog dissipating in the morning, sunny in the afternoon with some mild winds, high of 28, humidex near 31, going down to a cloudy low of 20 in the evening. Wednesday, cloudy with a 40% chance for showers and a high of 25. Thursday, a mix of sun and clouds with a 30% chance for showers and a high of 23.
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0: With an update from sarnianewstoday.ca, I'm Jess Monday. There's quite a few closures in effect this Labor Day. All post offices are closed with no mail delivery happening. Sarnia Transit users will have to find another way around as no buses are running today. All government offices and banks are closed. Same with the LCBO, along with most beer stores. Garbage collection is normal. If you're planning on heading out to the mall or other stores, check in first to see if they're running reduced hours. Unforeseen impacts related to the ongoing renovation at the Moortown Sports Complex have forced the Moortown Library to temporarily close for an unknown period of time. The County of Lambton said it was recently advised that the project at the sports complex will impact access and operations at the library, which is located on the second floor of the Emily Street building. The temporary closure begins today. The county said updates will be shared with the public and a reopening date for Moortown Library will be determined as the renovation project progresses. While Canadians overwhelmingly support Prime Minister Mark Carney's decision to walk away from trade talks with the U.S., almost 40% of Canadian workers fear the trade war will cost them their jobs. New data from the Angus Reid Institute suggests that 13% of Canadians are very concerned about losing their job, while another 25% also express some level of anxiety. Industry experts suggest Canadians have a right to be fearful. They predict no trade deal with the U.S. will cost the Canadian economy as many as 90,000 jobs. Happening in sports, in Major League Baseball, the Toronto Blue Jays missed out on a series sweep after a 6-1 loss to the Kansas City Royals on Sunday, and the Tigers took a 3-2 loss to Cleveland. In the CFL, Saskatchewan beat Winnipeg 32-26. A mix of sun and clouds today, high of 25, humidex near 29. Tonight, partly cloudy, fog patches developing overnight, low of 15. Tuesday, sunny, fog dissipating in the morning, mild winds, high of 27, the humidex is going to be near 31, going down to a cloudy low of 20 in the evening. Wednesday, cloudy with a 40% chance for showers and a high of 26. Thursday, a mix of sun and clouds with a 30% chance for showers and a high of 22. It's currently 23 Celsius, 73 Fahrenheit. I'm Jess Monday.
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2: Today in music history. In 1968, Jimmy Page, Robert Plant, John Paul Jones, and John Bonham made their live debut as Led Zeppelin, but billed as the New Yardbirds at Teen Club in Gladsaxe, a suburb in the outskirts of Copenhagen, Denmark. In 1987, in the UK, Pink Floyd released A Momentary Lapse of Reason, their first album without founding member Roger Waters. Happy birthday today to Chrissy Hynde of The Pretenders. She was born on this day in 1951. In 1994, Weezer released their breakthrough single Buddy Holly on what would have been his 58th birthday. And in 1978, Keith Moon, drummer with The Who, died of an overdose of heminephrine prescribed to combat alcoholism. He played on all The Who albums from their debut, 1965's My Generation to 1978's Who Are You, which was released 2 weeks before his death. Today in music history.

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